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0: I disappeared under the sea. And I would surface again. And I would start to drown again. And I would surface again, come up again.

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That was Warbitamangus with CBC from the album Snuff Jazz Plus.

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Thank you.

From the album Voice Coil, that was Carrier Band with Voice Coil.

From the album On the Nature of Thingness, that was International Contemporary Ensemble with Study of the Object.

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You just heard Sergei Prokofiev's Sonata for Solo Violin in C Major, Opus 115. That performance was by Vladimir Malanin.

You just heard David Rutkowski with Amy Briggs on piano, playing Etude No. 53, Cell Division, from the album Etudes, Volume 3.

You just heard four studies on basic rows. One, Study on Tritones by Stefan Wolpe, off the album Music of Stefan Wolpe, Volume 6.

0: You just heard the soprano Andrea Lauren Brown performing Requiem from Mozart's Requiem in D.
1: How often can you say you're able to hear Zambian psychedelic rock on Atlantic Radio? Or, if you're the type of person who prefers to live their life to a calmer, quieter soundtrack, maybe you're not getting your fix of Swedish classical music. 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

from the album Intermediate Masterworks for Marimba, 24 new concert pieces. That was Thomas Barrett doing the Robert Aldridge composed piece entitled The Zebra.

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On today's flight, we will be taking you over our exclusive archipelago, full of beautiful views, scenic excursions, and so much more. During this flight, we will be playing the purest relaxing dance music through the sounds of atmospheric R&B, international pop, and lo-fi beats. 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

That was The Balcony by Fruit Bats from their album The Pet Parade. And before that was Love All Around by iDress from their album Manila Ice. Up next, this is Dream a Dream by Electric Looking Glass from their album Somewhere Flowers Grow.

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That was Iowa 146 by Squirrel Flower from the album Planet. Before that was Lazy Eyes and Dune by La Luz from the album La Luz. Up next, this is Get Bleak by Ducks LTD from the album Get Bleak.

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You just heard Someone Else by Girlfriends and Boyfriends from the album Fallacy of Fairness. Before that was Nothing Speaking by Deep State from the album Thought Garden. Up next, this is Dolly Dream by Jade Hairpins from the album Harmony Avenue.

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1: Hey, all of you dudes and babes out there. 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And remember, when you listen to our totally radical music, crank it up loud and party on. 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

You just heard Slide by Feeble Little Horse off the album Girl with Fish. Up next, R.L. Stine by They Are Gutting a Body of Water off of Lotto. And then, Where You Been by Hotline TNT off the album Raspberry Moon.

That was Go to Dallas and Take a Left by Unwound off of their album Repetition, which turned 30 in April. Before that was Reality TV Argument Bleeds by Wednesday off of their album Bleeds. And before that was the television classic See No Evil. Up next is Albatross by English Teacher.

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It is 3:02 p.m. That was Reggae by Black Midi off their album Schlagenheim. Up next, Since I Left You by The Avalanches off the album Since I Left You. And after that, Full Body 2 Flip by Death's Dynamic Shroud, Galen Tipton, and Full Body 2 off the album You Like Music.

drink. Have a good time now. 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

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Up next is Square Pusher Theme by Square Pusher off the album Feed Me Weird Things. Then Remind by Orbital off of Orbital or the Brown album.

The following is a public service announcement brought to you by the staff of Rec Atlanta. Chirp, chirp, chirp. If your smoke alarm is making chirping sound every 30 to 60 seconds, that is a sign that it needs its batteries replaced. But if your smoke alarm is not making this noise, the U.S. Fire Administration recommends replacing your smoke alarm's batteries once a year. Smoke alarms save lives, but only if they work. You can visit the U.S. Fire Administration's website for more advice about smoke alarms. Up next is Yul Quinn by Autiker off the album Amber.

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Mrs. Light, Dr. Jekyll, and Mr. Hyde, the Addams Family, and the Monster Five, the Invisible Man, Rickety B. We know he got inside the party free. One of these days, they're gonna catch him red-handed, not for sneaking and free, for being a booty man. The bartender was cute, but kinda hairy, and Dracula was killing those Bloody Marys. He got drunk as his coat started trouble all night, but everybody knew his box was bigger than the fight. It was the only place for you to be. The first 200 wizards in the party were free, and all was well until the clock struck 12. Everybody jumped up and started raising his hand.

0: where you from?
1: Alright, man. Alright, man. Let's break up. This place is crazy.
0: Come here. Which way you gonna run, man? This way or that?
1: Yo, man. Let's just get out of here. Don't make no difference which way you run.
0: Yes, it do.
1: What?
0: Because I don't want to run over you.

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1: I disappeared under the sea. And I would surface again. And I would start to drown again. And I would surface again, come up again.

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1: 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At

from his album, There Is No I, Music for Photographs. You just heard Reverend Gary Davis performing the track, If I Had My Way.

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dance to the house. Come on, dance to the house. 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Come on, dance to the house. Come on, dance to the house. Come on, dance.

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1: Good evening. You are now tuned into WREK Atlanta 91.1, and this is the start of 100 Recs. Yippee! First up, we have Cyber Crush 222 by Han IRL.

0: Who else do you think I'm talking to, Mrs. Little Gripper?
1: That was Two VIP featuring Junebug Florum by Pevy Five. That, I feel like, categorically goes into the Daria Core label by the lovely Jane Remover. But I feel like, yeah, that Katy Perry sample is used in a very interesting way there. Speaking of Daria Core and Jane Remover, you know, I was really nice last week. I held back all of my Jane Remover picks because I'm kind of crazy about Jane Remover, but I couldn't resist for too long. So next up, we have Shake It Like A featuring Danny Brown, the Jane Remover remix by the Frost Children. But when I was looking for the song, because I knew I wanted to have the song even before I picked the rest of my tracks for this week, but I couldn't decide between the original Shake It Like A with Danny Brown or the Jane Remover remix, because I think they are both two entirely different songs. When I first discovered it, the Jane Remover remix through Jane Remover, and then I was put onto the original. I was expecting it to just be like kind of copy paste. Then there's just no Jane verse, but it's an entirely different beast. And so I love when a remix just entirely remakes a song. I love it when creativity kind of blossoms and flowers into its own little, like, side quest. Sorry, I will stop talking. Without further ado, The Frost Children, Danny Brown, and Jane Remover with Shake It Like A.

Take it like a bitch. Take it like a bitch. Take it like a bitch.

That was After with I Reap What I Sow. I really like his beats, but I have this quirky little thing where the vocals of a project absolutely make or break whether, like, the project for me entirely. Like, DJ Billion Dollars will be the first to tell you I was so hesitant about the new Tiffany Day album because I was just not convinced on her vocals. I am very picky, which is crazy because I can't sing like that, but I will be the first to say whether or not you should be singing like that. But I didn't like the Tiffany Day album until I had to listen to it a few times to get used to her voice before I could really appreciate the production that she put into it. But same, it was kind of the same with After. He kind of gave me like the Two Hollis vibe, which I don't take issue with Two Hollis. I just think the audience that he attracts and the aesthetic is definitely not what I would like to be getting into. But enough about that. If the music is good, the music is good, you know? Speaking of bangers, actually, we weren't speaking of bangers. Now I'm speaking of bangers. We are going to play Optifine by Gabby Start for you.

That was Clicky Camera by Imizuli, or it might also be I Am Why Zuli, as in I Miss You Zuli. I have no clue. My thoughts on that are that if the artists are listening to 100 Rex, first of all, thank you. Second of all, of course, send me a note on how your name is supposed to pronounce, and then also hit me up so we can have a little chat. We can have a little interview. But otherwise, you, my lovely listeners, please do not judge how I say these artists' names, for I do not know, and maybe you do not know. And if you do know, feel free to call in. I will make a no-tap apology over air. I will. If you can't tell so far, this week I've been very into, like, bouncy music. I have no other way to describe it. I surprisingly don't have any education in music or music technology, so the only way I can describe the music that I've been picking this week is fun. Go boing. But, yes. Yeah. Speaking of another fun little track, up next is 1-800-F-OFF by Kim J featuring Underscores and Umru. You know, I wasn't sure if I was allowed to put the song on air because of the title, but, you know, then I figured, fish want me, the FCC fears me, if I censor it, it's fine because the song itself is clean. But enjoy this one, it is a bop.

0: That was Tracy Breaks with Orphan Source, which is a very recent discovery for me, but one that I am so glad I made because I think her music is absolutely fire. Not only are her beats beautiful, but I don't know if you're paying any attention to those lyrics, but I feel like they were very poetic, especially for some of the hyper-pop. Maybe it's just a me problem and that I haven't been listening too closely to the hyperpop lyrics because I am so genuinely entranced by the, like, productions and maybe not instrumentals, but instrumentals. But Tracy Breaks, Orphan Source, this song kind of just, like, paused me and made me really take a step back and be like, wow. I think, for example, the lyric, log into my brain and change the password on my eyes, that's really beautiful. I really like that. I very much appreciate that. And, you know, of course, I always appreciate a good artist who is not afraid to sample video games. Shout out Chain Remover once again, now and forever. But I think the world of sampling, it's such a fun game because me personally, I'm not a big video game player. I just, not really my thing, but I love it when I recognize a sample. It makes me so happy. It's like a fun little scavenger hunt. It's what Taylor Swift thinks she's doing with her Easter eggs, you know? Anywho, up next, speaking of sampling, I'm really good at these segues, you guys. Speaking of sampling, we're going to go into Never Meant by Jane Foster.
1: What if the first words of the thing were never meant?

once again, that was never meant by Jane Foster. And I kind of want to emphasize one more time how much I love when a song takes something and then just kind of flips it on its head. Like the original Never Meant, I'm pretty sure the lyrics go, I don't remember. It's like it's never meant to, but it kind of takes it, it flips and it goes, never meant to hurt you. And I was like, wow, we're giving new meaning to a song that is a classic, maybe not of hyper pop, but what is American football? Whatever that is, that's not hyper pop, but it's fun, and it's fun when you make it into hyper pop. Okay, up next, we have It's Love Redux by Recovery Girl featuring Tyler Lee Jones and Diana Starshine.

Oversized baby.

0: That was Roll the Dice by Anna Kennedy. And up next is Hate to See You Cry, Friends with the Monsters by Drew 8. And one more thing, indeed, Drew did eat.
1: For me, I make it for me, definitely. Good. Yeah, and especially with this record, it's been very, like, instinctual. I've just been, like, made music that I would want to hear in the club.

You know, as I was thinking to myself, as I sometimes do, I realized I forgot to say who I was at the beginning of the show. And now it is the end of the show. But regardless, I am, I have been, and I will be DJ Spinstar, and this has been a lovely round of 100 recs, but don't you worry, I still have one more track for you, and it takes inspiration from the name of the show. So from 100 Gex, not to be confused with the ultra-famous hyperbop show 100 Wex, taking place on WREK Atlanta 91.1 FM every Wednesday from 7 to 8, this is famed hyperpop duo 100 Gex with the I Would Never Stop You remix featuring Tommy Cash and Hannah Diamond. And you know, I haven't really made up my mind about Tommy Cash, but as long as he keeps working with people I like, I guess it's fine.

Mr. Worldwide, International Killer. Baby, baby, baby, baby. I'm gay, so me cash in this.